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It's fair to say we can't do two push-ups or two sit-ups. So we'll play two songs from the one artist instead. This is the Two Ups at Two. Two

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0: Jonesy and Amanda driving you home with Jam Nation. It's Wednesday. Wednesday means it's time for...
1: You hungry?
2: 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I enjoy cooking bacon and stop working with flyer.
3: Making slack.
4: Lord, man, Tucker.
5: What are you?
6: An idiot sandwich.
7: Gonna make you go, yeah.
0: TikTok Tucker, where we make food from TikTok and eat it, and I come over to Amanda's side of the desk.
8: And, yeah, do you feel heaps wicked brainiacky when you're over here?
0: I don't know. I just feel like I might scroll through my phone, and this workstation is a mess, by the way.
8: Thanks,
0: Look
8: Grandpa.
0: At this.
8: So
0: Look,
8: today, this is one of my favourite... Pay attention, Brendan.
0: You've got tomato. Who has tomato soup?
8: You know very well that you said you'd like a tomato cup of soup earlier.
0: You got a protein shake thing.
8: Have you finished going through my private things?
0: I'm not going through your private stuff.
8: Why don't I go through your private stuff? Read your diary out. Dear diary, today I was boring.
0: Okay, what about the day before?
8: Same.
0: I don't know why you get so jazzed.
8: This is one of these recipes, and I know I often say this, whereas it sounds like an unusual combination of things. It could be hideous, it could be nice. I think it'll be nice. Last week's, for example, when we had Josh Thomas in, It was tin spaghetti in a blender with ice cream and milk. It tasted better than I thought it would. It smelt like hell, but didn't taste too bad.
0: Someone noted that perhaps we've become desensitized to the food in TikTok Tucker.
8: That we can taste things that most people would find abhorrent and we don't mind them.
0: Because a lot of people say, how did you even eat that stuff?
8: We have to force ourselves.
0: It seems to be okay.
8: Well, today's I'll be intrigued to know. The reason we're going to do this today is I saw an article saying this is the new hot thing that's being bought in a donut shop in a place in Potts Point in Sydney, serving up unique savoury donut flavours, one of which is chicken salt donuts. Some of the comments underneath of the story, I saw it online, someone said, yes, please, crazy concept, I can't wait, I'm so curious to try it. And I thought, well, why don't we try it?
0: So what's it called?
8: Well, it's called a donut with chicken salt.
0: Why, isn't it got a trendy name?
8: No. Well, probably
0: CSD?
8: In that shop.
0: CSD?
8: It may have that. What I've done here, so we've got an air fryer because I thought I've bought a couple of donuts from Donut King unflavoured. So there's no sugar, there's nothing.
0: Okay.
8: I'm going to put them into the air fryer and just give them a couple of minutes to make them a little bit warmer. Then I'll cover them in chicken salt and we'll see what we think.
0: Well, seems to be a lot of steps to this process.
8: So here's a cup, three donuts.
0: Go on.
8: I'm going to put them in the air fryer. Not all of them have to be bloody cordon bleu, 18 steps of life.
0: No. Are you using tongs?
8: Yeah. I'm trying to make it posh.
0: Okay.
8: I'll lick yours. Yours is the one on the front. And off goes the air fryer for a couple of minutes.
0: You're not going to bash this air fryer to death like you did the last one.
8: It is such a razzer.
0: Not a razzer.
8: I will just heat these up.
0: How long do you heat them for? Sorry.
8: Well,
0: because I'm just working out what we have coming up.
8: Well, I've pressed just reheat, so I'm not cooking them or whatever. You do what you like. I'm just going to sit here with my tongs.
0: Okay, we'll go to a break. We'll do all of that, and then we'll come back for what's it called again, love?
8: It's called Donuts with Chicken Salt, mate.
0: It's Jonesy and Amanda driving you home.
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5: I do like watching a public press conference. 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
6: Like did we get tasered?
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6: don't like people gurning in the background.
5: Did you see Brent Mickleberg? He's the transport minister in Queensland. He's outside South Brisbane train station, about reduced rail services. And while this is happening, a man began spray painting the word corrupt, but spelt Q-R-U-P-T.
6: Aimed at the minister?
5: I'm not too sure. He was just doing it. And I've got to say, kudos to the cameraman. He's framed that beautifully. Have a watch.
7: Commuters more and more.
8: Corrupt. Q-R-U-P-T. Corrupt.
5: And then there's a dude, authorised officer. He's just watching the guy paint. Mm. And okay, mate, finish
6: Well, he probably didn't want to run in and disrupt anything.
5: Finish your work up there. So that's always good. The ISIS brides, have you seen that? They're coming home tomorrow. I thought they weren't coming.
6: Well, I don't know.
5: And now they're coming.
6: What about, I'm wondering though about the ISIS bridesmaids. Or the ISIS maids of honour.
5: They do
6: the bossy
5: work.
6: One. The bossy
5: yeah,
6: ones.
5: It's organised.
6: Boss everyone around. Everyone complains
5: they're
6: about them behind
5: there
6: their
5: in
6: back.
5: Syria, going, hang on a minute. Yeah. What's going on? ISIS brides, married at first sight. Let's do it.
6: Or maybe the maths brides go to Syria.
5: It'd be explosive either way.
6: Wouldn't it just? Well, coming up next, I just made an incredible TikTok, Tucker. Very complex. A donut with chicken salt on it, which actually we quite liked. Mm. Brendan Jones has an opinion on chicken salt, and I'd like to know yours as well.
5: Yeah, okay, we'll talk about that. Maybe it could be good for a whip poll.
6: Maybe.
5: Jonesy and Amanda driving you home.

She wants to play with the toys a while. And school's out early, and soon we'll be learning. And the lesson today is how.

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11: Good morning, I'm Pete Andrea, first in local. There'll be a vacant seat at the upcoming New South Wales State Government Community Cabinet meeting in Kiama. Kiama Councillor Mike Cairns says he won't be turning up after what he calls ultimatums levelled at the council. Councillor Cairns, referring to a target for housing that would hit 900 by 2029, along with council's performance improvement order. A Shoalhaven principal among winners of the 2026 Harvard Principal Scholarship. Ruth Winfield has led Vincentia High School since 2019 and has gained national recognition for its Derga language program taught to every student in their first year. She'll travel to Harvard Graduate School of Education later this year, joining recipients from New South Wales, Queensland and Tasmania.
12: I'm looking very, very much to travelling over to
1: Boston in July, and finding out all sorts of things that I can bring back to my school community and share with students and the staff here.
11: Work is now complete on $6.1 million Natai Creek Bridge in Mittagong. It was expected to open on May 4, but Wintjacarabee Council's Facebook page advises it opened yesterday. The bridge provided a key connection to the old Hume Highway and includes a 2.5-metre shared pathway for pedestrians to safely use. The original Timber Heritage Bridge, built in 1898, is located next to the near bridge and will be preserved as a local landmark. Around 120 of the state's top and emerging aerobic and rhythmic gymnasts are heading for some serious competition at the Shoalhaven Indoor Sports Centre later this month. The Bombardieri Sporting Complex is hosting the 2026 Gymnastics New South Wales State Championships for the sixth year. As well as state titles, competitors will be looking to lock in a spot in the New South Wales state team for the 2026 Australian Gymnastics Championships. That's your local news first. I'm Pete Andrea.
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